Never thought that you was like this. 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I just spent a half a meal on a chandelier. Now you trying to cut me off like a light switch. Trying to stay in Ali. Saying that you need some time to breathe. Thinking that I'm sleeping.

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Think ain't nobody get a hit out of here but Sam and Dave. Rufus Thomas or Carla Thomas or Eddie Floyd. They the only one.

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1: And now, Branubian Stelja Hu. Challenge Mob, who you gonna shoot with that?

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Ever since I've been following you, I noticed I've been losing a few things. Like, I've lost my house, my car,

0: Ladies and gentlemen, once again, it is my profound pleasure to introduce...
1: Stezza Sonic, your mother has green teeth. Glenn Starr, as I read my say. Delta Funky Homo Sapiens, the wacky world of rapid transit.
2: Are you coming?
3: I'm coming.
2: Are you coming?

Yeah. Yeah. I know that you like to get freaky, but please don't ever try to seek me. I know I'm Prince Paul, I made bottles in my wall, but yeah, come on, come on, come on, come on, come on.

0: bus come?
1: I was supposed to be here at 2:35, but I guess it's running late today.
2: Yo, man, I wasn't even riding the bus, but my Benz in the shop, you know, and my baby mama got my Elcon Danger.
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